0: Okay, so that's lovely, but goes on a little bit long, so we're going to just fade it out. That's Play the World by Jonic, and then before that I played Face to Face, Daft Punk. I played this for Woody, reminds me of him, my beautiful son who I have just dropped off in Manchester to go to university. Anyway, then before that we had We're Free featuring Rossau, the Ashley Beadle edit of Groove Armada. Mike, are you ready?
1: Yep. Next up is Opalopo edits Herbie Hancock. Have a listen to this.

0: Okay, a little bit more to go on this track, but let's talk over and then we'll move on. Harsh, fair. We're running out of time. So, the track that is currently playing is Sirs, Summer Desire. Wonderful, wonderful track. He's been putting out some wonderful music in the last, in the last few years, to be honest. Before that was Italo Journey Part 1, Luke Million. And then to kick off that trilogy was Opalopo, Hang Up Your Hang-Ups. Unbelievable, Herbie Hancock edit. That's forthcoming. It's available on Bandcamp if you want to get that one track. But there's another track that's forthcoming. But my goodness, what a track! Anyway, Sorsha, what do you got?
1: Okay, so I've got a bit of Moon Boots for you. Two Moon Boots tracks coming up. They are both amazing. Let's go.

0: Okay, I'm going to fade this out now, and then Mike's going to come in with his tunes. I'm going to say goodnight, and you can get a little recap on the tracks that we've played this evening on our social pages. It's been lovely to play music for you. Good night. I hope to see you soon.
1: Okay, good night.

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This is Mark Barrett, Adventure Party. Acid House.

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Yes, yes. Happy Saturday. You're in tune to The Steppers on 1BTN with myself, Ed Seven. Just going to play some jams. It's sunny here in Sydney, Australia. So I'm just going to pick a few favourites, then jump into the mix later on. Keep it locked.

Opened a show with Blue Stabe, Tomorrow We Will Love Again. It is some Kareem Riggins with Summer Madness SA. And underneath me just now, I just finished, was Jennifer Lara with I'm In Love Again, the Alex DeCio re-edit. It's a great cover version of Evelyn Champagne King's boogie classic. Underneath me right now is great Melbourne artists, Silent J and XL with Rockabye. Later on, I got some Cardi Tatham, Children of Zeus, some Mind Sign, a bunch of other stuff. Keep it locked, Steppers 1BTN.

0: find a booger whoop. 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
2: Charlie's scandalous, man. 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
0: Yeah. 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
3: bugs. 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Okay.
4: Well, ladies, for all of you who aren't sure what to do on the first night, here's some soulful advice from Monica.

free or not, sometimes I hate this place because I know how cheats of cards line the service on purpose to oppress and possess. And though I appreciate my rights granted, those taken from me are the ones I yearn for most. And I can see the legitimacy of my freedom shrinking like atrophied muscle in the legs of the police state. And my leaders are the dent in a brand new vehicle. All I have is not really mine here, no matter how much I pay for it. Land of the thief and the home of the slave.

0: Yes, yes, you're in tune to the Steppers on 1BTN. It's a beautiful day here in Sydney, Australia, so I'm bringing the sunshine vibes. Underneath me right now is Brother Inkswell with Stan Smith on the track called The Middle, Kaidi Tatham remix. Before that, I played Georgia Ann Muldrow, CV Jam number 2. Before that was an Ian Wallace remix of You Gets No Love. Before that, Anti Ballas and Rich Medina. Before that was Mind Sign, You and Your Friends. Before that, amazing tune, Kaidi Tatham again, Out Here on My Own featuring Children of Zeus. And before that, I played Rockabye from Silent J and XL out of Nam, Melbourne. Going to jump into the mix now for the next, 80 minutes. See what comes up. Keep it locked. 1BTN Steppers.
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2: Steppers are carried a swing. Hehehehe.

You're in tune to The Steppers on 1BTN with myself, Ed Seven. Just going to mix through to the end of the show. I opened this little segment with Amp Fiddler, The Return of the Ghetto Fly, then into a Captain Planet remix of This Is What I Look Like Without Makeup by Erykah Badu. Then I went into a Nature Boy Flacco remix of Umar Sangar. Then now into this, 100%. Got a bunch of stuff coming up. Kyle Hoare, some more Children of Zeus played there. Kaidi Tathan, Byron the Aquarius, Stephen King, Sinbad. Got a bunch of stuff in the box to roll us through to the end of the show. Keep it locked.

Coming to the end of the show, you've been in tune to The Steppers for the last 2 hours with myself, Ed Seven. Hope you're having an amazing Saturday wherever you are. The track listing will be going up on the website. I'm sure all of you who've liked the jams have cut the Shazam out. But yeah, it seems like Children of Zeus and Kaidi Tatham was the theme. Bit of Brock, bit of disco, bit of house, bit of new neo-soul, a whole bunch of stuff. Keep it locked. Great program coming up on 1BTN. And happy

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Obviously, I think that's excellent. And now, Break Fake with No General, the dub mix.

That was A Certain Ratio, the Emperor Machine mix of Constant Curve, and now Fizzy. This is a Scientist dub, and it's the ASHRR edit.

Roots Inspiration meets Al Breadwinner there with the Calling Dub, or just Calling Dub actually. This is Montagna. It's called A Tempo 6.

City Culture with Struggling Youth, Move the Barrier. 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

Like That. It's by Jatty. Div Amili. Strange name, but no idea what language it is. And now something else by Roots Inspiration meets our breadwinner from the same album. This is Cool Ruler.

DJ Squarewave and Dub Ape. That's called Drain. And now something from the Dream remix album that's out now. 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

Willie Craft remix, like that a lot, and this is new, and it's called Sahara, and I cannot for the life of me remember who it's by. I'll get back to you on that one. It's by Stoll.

Yes, we like that a lot. That's by Lucid, called Lazy Lizard. And now something new from Acid Poly and Raphael Pinier. It's called The Acid Field. It's not very acidy though. So it's a field full of no acid. It's just a waste.

Walls by Yasser there. I like that a lot. And this is new from Koss. We like Koss on the show, play a lot of his stuff. This is called Love Letter for You. And yes, it's just for you.

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4: 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Starting out with Polish artist Zaumny and a track from a hazy, opiated album called Parfum.

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0: the senses.
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0: Have
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just heard Freundlich Kreisel and the title track from a new album of Unheimlich German music called Gespensterland. Before that you heard another German track, a 1982 piece from Ra Ra, Axel and Ralph. And before that, a new one from a collaboration between Pavel Milyakov and Perila under the alias PMXPER. Playing now is Truce de Groot.

from a home-recorded and self-released 1980 cassette. This is Dutch artist Truus de Groot, aka Plus Instruments, and that was a track called Music Zack, and you can find that reissued on vinyl last month via Dead Mind Records. Playing next is American artist Stephen Vitiello from a new album on Room 40 called Soundtracks for Andrew Deutsch. This is a piece called From Maine to Birdsall.

featuring the voice of Jax DeLuca. That was Stephen Vitiello and a piece called From Maine to Birdsall, which is out now on Room 40. Up next is New Zealand's Anthony Milton and a track from an album called More Small Songs. This is I Miss the Sea.

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1: Recorded around 1995 in a room in a boarding house in Oregon, you just heard a brilliantly out there and unconventional Avant Blues jam from the legendary John Fahey. And that's on an album called Proofs and Refutations, which is just out on Drag City. On a somewhat mellower tip, this is Brooklyn-based Ben Bondi with a track called Pandur, and you can find this on an album called Camo via Good Morning Tapes.

beautifully breathy, slow and shimmering. That was Ben Bondi and a track called Pandur. Out of Mexico, this is Fax, otherwise known as Ruben Tamayo, from a digital EP called Shapes on the Italian label Superpang.

the horizontal anti-capitalist anarchist behaviours label. And after that, you'll hear DJ Brittle from his Aleatoric Sampling System album on Bliss Archive.

0: 6 5 4 3 2 1.
1: That was, of course, Terza and a track called Six Phrases from her new album, which is called Trip 9 Love. And just before that, you heard Grant Chapman from a record called Indentations, which came out on Metron Records earlier this year. Moving away from that fractured territory into more stretched out and drone-based material, this is Kevin Martin and a gorgeously slow-moving atmospheric track called Alien Tongues.

You're listening to A Dream Across the Border on 1BTN. You just heard Kevin Richard Martin from last year's Nightcrawler album. Playing now is an electroacoustic collaboration between the cello of Eka Mordecai and the tape manipulations of Valerio Tricoli. Going under the alias Mordecoli, this is a section from a brilliant 20-minute long first track on a new album on the Alter label, which is called Chateau Mordecoli.

You're listening to a piece from Eka Mordecai and Valerio Tricoli under the alias Mordecoli. Coming up next is an equally sprawling long-form piece from Shackleton under the alias The Purge of Tomorrow.

from a new album called The Other Side of Devastation. That was The Purge of Tomorrow, aka Shackleton. Equally hazy and amorphous, this is a new one from Laurel Halo. This is the title track from an album called Atlas, which comes out next week.

0: from a woozily smeared electroacoustic album that includes contributions from Bendik Gisk, Lucy Roughton, James Underwood and Kobe Say. That was Laurel Halo and a track called Atlas.
1: 1 3 0 7 0 1.
0: Moving into the last half hour of tonight's show, this is cult Tokyo duo Tennis Coats and a track called Aurora Curtains from their 2008 album, Totemo Emashou.

the luminous, gently psychedelic sounds of tennis courts there. Playing now is Flair, F-L-A-E-R, which is the alias of Leicester-based artist Ralph Haygate. From an intimate, delicate and perfectly weighted debut album called Preludes, which just came out on a new label called Odder Recordings,

that movie?

You're listening to the intricate sound of Christina Vansu and John Also Bennett from an album called Klima, and another piece that mixes electroacoustic composition with field recordings. Playing next is Irish artist Natalia Bayliss and a piece from a new album called Mermaids.

as we wind down towards the end of another show. You're listening to a track from Stephen O'Malley and Anthony Pateras. This is the opening track from an album called Seven Duos for Acoustic Guitar and Prepared Piano, which came out last week on Shelter Press. Following this, I'm going to end tonight's show with Set Fire to Flames from their debut album Sings Rain Rebuilder, which we released on 130701 back in 2001. Thanks very much for tuning in tonight. Have a great weekend, and I'll see you soon.

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So what have you been listening to so far? We had a bit of Childish Gambino, a bit of Gene Harris, and that was Brown Penny. And we got some, got a new track coming up actually from Mr. Beatnik, my old mucker, Dance of Dolphins. That's coming up, new track, really, really good. Got a sneak peek of that when it was at Worldwide in set. He played it for me as we were watching the Dolphins dance. Kind of. And also a track from Colonel Red's Birmingham Crew, what are you saying? That is a lovely, wonky, housey, chug fest. Love that one, that's coming up.

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Right, now this is Chris Gilbert for the next hour, digging deep with some crackers, to be honest. Well done, Chris. Big up. And yeah, you can catch me next month, same time, same place on 1BTN.

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0: Justin Rushmore. Vibrations. One BPM.
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0: Pull up to me, pull up to me, pull up to me, pull up to me, pull up to me, pull up to me, pull up to me, pull up to me, pull up to me, pull up to me, pull up to me, pull up to me, pull up to me, pull up to me, pull up to me, pull up to me, pull up to me, pull up to me, pull up to me, pull up to me, pull up to me, pull up to me, pull up to me, pull up to me, pull up to me, pull up to me, pull up to me, pull up to me, pull up to me, pull up to me, pull up to me, pull up to me, pull up to me, pull up to me, pull up to me, pull up to me, pull up to me, pull up to me, pull up to me, pull up to me, pull up to me, pull up to me, pull up to me, pull up to me, pull up to me, pull up to me, pull up to me, pull up to me, pull up to me, pull up to me, pull up to me, pull up to me, pull up to me, pull up to me, pull up to me, pull up to me, pull up to me, pull up to me, pull up to me, pull up to me, pull up to me, pull up to me, pull up to me,

0: So much good music today. 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This tune absolutely sums it up. 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

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You're tuned into Justin Rushmore. It's good to be back here on the airwaves, broadcasting live from my living room / studio. Music in the background from Destino and Usek, a track called My Crush. 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

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And especially out to Luca. It's my son. It's his birthday today. He's left home on Sunday. It's all very emotional now. Set himself up in Bristol.

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It's about the people in the room. It's about the moments you share, the smiles, the looks, the music, the DJ,

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music from the vaults. Rediscovered a bit of IQ recently, played a bit in the show a couple of weeks ago. This one, Deep Republic. Before that, The Magic Room. Dino Lenny and Seth Troxler. Out to Buster Box, out to DCM, thank you. Music is medicine, of course. Some reflections of the weekend. You know when you come back from a festival, you just feel life affirmed. So much nonsense going on in the world, and mature ravers, should we put it like that. It was a bit of a shock to the system when I got there. I'd come from another festival called Ideas Fest, which is basically lots of very healthy, young, motivated entrepreneurs getting together. 6,000 of them. Talks from all sorts of key, influential people you may or may not have heard of, but lots of buzzwords and keywords flying around. 500 talks, absolutely brilliant. Hats off to Frankie and the team who organised it. Brought the disco bug. Taught three CEOs how to DJ as a sort of rap party at the end, which was fantastic. But yeah, the contrast of going straight into Mucky Weekender. I take my bed, take myself to bed Friday night. A bit overwhelmed with the excitement, the energy.

also sending this out to the old school crew, all those that have been raving since day dot. Most of them in the field last weekend for Mucky Weekend. 6,000 original ravers. Absolutely incredible weekend. If you haven't been before, I promise you, it's another level. Props to Barry, back to all the team, to Iona. Absolutely incredible. A festival put on by people that know how to put on a festival. And yes, played a Solar Man set. Told myself to stay completely sober, bar a couple of drinks, of course, and destroyed it.

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Out to Festa. 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Today's show is dedicated to the power of humanity, doing good, not doing bad. Coming together in a field, feeling that energy through the medium, the power, the medicine that is music. Trying to convey that a little bit this morning. Bringing the

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Thank you for that bottle of water. 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

0: Guys, it's a beautiful sunny day today, right? 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

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Born under the Empire's sun British. British like bucket baths British. Like top up the electric and gas British. Like baked beans and bootleg CDs British. British like bank holidays. Like Butlins at the beach British. Like picking foam from job centre chairs British. British like every little helps until it doesn't.

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That white, red and blue British, that white, red and blue.

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Absolutely brilliant. 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There's some awesome EP I discovered the other day.

to say thank you yet again to Mucky Weekend. Just absolutely incredible. We didn't arrive till late Friday night. Won't do that again. It starts on a Thursday, ends on a Saturday, so you've got to cram it in. You've got Sunday to recover, which was a good thing. And actually, I feel all right. You know when things are that good? So when we arrived, it was dry, which was good. Obviously had these wristbands, because I'm an artist. Walked straight into the back of a tent, unaware of what was going on. This was what was going on. It was Goldie live with his whole orchestra. Started to feel a little bit wonky, couldn't quite wear out what was going on. All a little bit overwhelming, like I mentioned earlier, but then got into the groove for Saturday. This was definitely a moment. What an incredible way to arrive. The power. Inner City Life remixed.

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I've got the itch. 30 years of fingerlicking coming up next year. Lots and lots planned. Gonna get in the studio too, I reckon. I can find the time. Thank you to all those people who've got involved and said how much it is a pleasure to have me back. It is honestly a pleasure for me to be back. Talking of breakbeat, this one. Man like Rennie Pilgrim. Track called Default.

The bass shakes loose a single piece of confetti from the rafters. The ghost of the party the night before, and you're the only one who notices it catches the light. You did say you were looking for a sign and this might be it. Spilling out over a first kiss, dodging a thrown pint pot and recalibrating its elliptics. She leans in, we're gonna miss that last train. Birthday surprise, hollowed out cardboard cake with a strippogram inside. Damn flex collected on church steps. It was quite the entrance, they all said. Yeah, I worked out the meaning.

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Don't say I didn't warn you. The patron saint of Withington tries it on with a pound shop Jerry Horner. And it's all of us, that little paper square. Bad timing incarnate, too little too late, falling from the rafters. 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

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Coming back feeling recharged rather than depleted, energized to share those positive vibrations. If you've enjoyed the show, please spread the word. It's all for the love of music.

There's been a message in the music. If you get to listen again, if you haven't heard the whole show, please do. SoundCloud, Mixcloud, you know the kind of thing. Be up in the next 24 hours or so. If you haven't joined the Positive Vibrations Facebook group, yes, Facebook still exists. Do come and join. Just check out Justin Rushmore, Positive Vibrations, and you'll find it. It's a group. You're all welcome. For the lovers, not the haters. Thanks for listening.

will rise up, live out the true meaning of its creed. 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

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Show number 329. That's a lot of music. This, Dave Wallace, Expressions, sums it all up.

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0: 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Thank you very, very much. Thank you.
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These are the individuals. And this is Ramsey Lewis, one of the most popular, enduring, and exciting talents in progressive music today. Cooking harder than ever on all the keyboards, here's Ramsey in action from his latest Columbia album, Legacy, which features Ramsey with a symphony orchestra on one side and in a simpler groove on side two. The tune is All the Way Live.

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0: Thoughts. 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Today we are together. We are unified and on one accord. Today on this program you will hear music. 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
1: Welcome along. Hope you're well. True Thoughts in the building. I'm Robert Louis. We're broadcasting out of Brighton across the globe for the next just under 2 hours. Got the good music for you. Got to keep it locked in. Keeping it mellow, but we're going to build that tempo up. Started off with Megiapa, track called SMT in brackets, all caps. And in the background, Khan, new on Deep Medi from his album Giallo. There's some big tunes on this album. Quality, as you would expect from Deep Medi. So coming up, we've got... I heard the Busta Rhymes album, was listening to that. There's a track, it's all Dilla Beats, and there's a track with D'Angelo singing the Sister Nancy Bam Bam hook. And I sort of thought, you know, what would Sister Nancy sound like on a Dilla beat? And I've done a little edit of that together, dubplate style. And keeping with that reggae connection, got great tune. Originally on Coxone, Mr. Foundation, dub, reggae, and brand new reggae music from Aza Lineage, from the brilliant album Rebel Daughter, and some dub vibes on Touching Bass from Slicker Bobby, played their remix of Xena recently, which is real good. Got a little True Thoughts classic, the first ever release we did on the label. I thought I'd pull that out, playing the show steady, Alarm with Frequency. Got new music from the Bamboos on their label, little soulful boogie vibes, Brazilian boogie, Helio Matus, Nairobi edit at that one. Temu has done a version of Running Away, which is sounding good. New reissue on Analog Africa of the Durda Band. It's really good. So many great tunes. Going to drop a track on the show. New music from Giants, featuring Judith Little D from her forthcoming album on True Thoughts. Broken Beat from Calm Stage, Don Surf, Landslide, the classic Yembuti, with some remixes. Going to drop the Piers Kerwin remix. And brand new signing to True Thoughts, brilliant drummer called Matt Woods. Going to drop his tune. Got Edit Business, Le Fleur, reworking Tom Waits' Consume. That edit used to be a big tune at Sonic Switch. And Sam the Man on the remix of Isco featuring P Wavy from the Brownswood album. Ebony Steel Band covering Roy Ayres. Renee and Angela, classic boogie, soul tune. Chug on the drum and bass remix. Gonna drop the classic Caliber, Jaheim remix. My favourite tune from the Alexander Flood album, remixed by Kaidi Tatham, the legend. Jazz from Matters Unknown. And Cassandra Wilson passed away recently. And wanted to play a tune that was really big for me when that came out, the Four Hero mix of Courtney Pine, featuring Cassandra Wilson, I've Known Rivers, came out Talking Loud. So yeah, keep it locked in. Good music all the way. Let's get on with it. No more talking. Brand new, Tara Lilly, Break the Motion. Keep it locked in.
2: Peace, what's up, y'all? This is Yasin. Shout out to all the UK, shout out to Brighton. Shout out to Rob Lewis from True Thoughts. One love. Peace.

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Big up True Thoughts!

Lord, hey, body, power da die, the ing body, body, power da die, the ing body, ing body, da da da, what da die, day. Original Jawalk and Skank Screech passing through, and you're listening to True Thoughts with Slicker Rob Lewis.

0: And I read whenever I'm two thoughts. You know it's a two thought sound. 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
0: Roots, reality and culture. Two thoughts with a fit, but the world of songs of it. Roots, reality and culture. It is up to us to educate all the youngsters.

What's up, y'all? This is B-Real from Cypress Hill. You're listening to True Thoughts with DJ Rob Louie. If you're going insane in the membrane, tune in to Rob. Keep it lit. Keep it positive. Peace out. One love.

All right, yeah, so I forgot how high for that frequency at the end of that tune is. We just had Steady, Alarming Frequency. That was the first ever release on True Thoughts. Shout out to Dan, Tom. Sort of had that ready, the Bonobo single ready with the Mr. Scruff remix. Compilation, but wanted to put that one out first, wanted to settle in. Thought it might be a good first release. Brings back lots of memories. We're celebrating, it came out, that came out 27 years ago this month, that track. So 27 years of the label. We've been nominated for the AIM Music Industry Best Label. AIM is sort of for the independent label organisation. So really pleased to be nominated against alongside Ninja Tune and a few other labels as well. If you're part of AIM and vote for True Thoughts on that one. Anyway, let me let you know what we've played so far. So after Tara Lilly, brand new single on True Thoughts, shout out to Tara. We had Jay Dilla, D'Angelo, Sister Nancy, This Women, Bam Bam, Nairobi Edit. Then into Mr. Foundation, Timo O. You can pick that up on a 7-inch vinyl, Soul Jazz reissue, and it's on a compilation as well. Studio One Freedom Sounds. What in? And then we had brand new Asa Lineage Sound System from the album Rebel Daughter, and then a great track from Slick and Bobby, Alpha Dub, on the always excellent Touching Bass record label. I love the remix Slick and Bobby reversion did of Xena on Brownswood recently. This one in the background, Jeremy Soul, Nick Nielsen, Fela Kuti. Water, No Get Enemy, Rework. So shout out to everybody who came down to Tate Modern, the True Thoughts session there. I DJed alongside Kamal. Shout out to everybody who saw there. And just before we get back to the music, reminder, True Thoughts presents Our Connection, the third one. The first two have been really great. Big up everybody who came down to those. Looking forward to the next one. This one's going to be on a Saturday, 3rd of October. We're moving the times now to slightly later, just only 1 hour later, so 9 p.m. till 2 a.m. So I'm going to be doing a 5-hour set and still £5 on the door all night. True Thoughts presents Our Connection at Alphabet. Music across the board, music across the borders, everyone welcome. And really looking forward to that one. So hopefully if you're about, you can make it for that one. Should be a good session.

0: Yeah, hope you enjoyed the music.
1: Getting that tempo up to some dance floor grooves. Going to get into some broken beat in a bit. Let me just give you a rundown of what we played so far. So we had New from the Bamboos on Lance's own label, Pacific Theatre. Kylie Aldis on vocals. Sugar on top. Shout out to Lance. Shout out to Kylie. Into that one. And then Helio Matias out of Brazil. Oi Roy Micondera, Nairobi edit. It's one of those tunes that it came out on 7-inch vinyl back in the days. Really, really expensive to get on vinyl, but you can get it as a digital download for free. But I did a little edit. I like the sort of percussion on that one. A little percussion hook. Just reworked it slightly. And then followed that with Temu Running Away. And then into New from the Durda Band. Another brilliant compilation on Always Excellent Analog Africa. Volume 3 and 4. Track is called Meedy, Where Is She? And it's a brilliant, brilliant album. So many good tracks on that. Definitely will be playing a few more on the show. Definitely worth checking that. And then we followed that with Giants, Better From My Heart, featuring Judith Little D. Excited to be finally able to play this on the radio. Forthcoming on True Thoughts on the Giants album. Coming out on vinyl, digital, streaming. Big up Aisha. And then in the background, Calm Steech. New one called Save My Own Name. So keep up to date with what we're doing release-wise, music-wise, gig-wise at True Thoughts, TRU Thoughts on the website and across various social media from Bandcamp, Instagram, Facebook, TikTok, Mixcloud, SoundCloud. 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Search Unfold True Thoughts, Robert Louis. I'm sure you will find it. I've got the various ways to check the show on my website, Robert Louis, RobertLouis. And I've got the current playlist and archive playlists are there too. For me on social media wise, I'm mainly down with Instagram. So you can do the follow there, Robert Louis, or get in touch. At my website, there's a contact on there. It does come direct to me. I can't reply to everybody who sends messages, but big up everybody recommending me music, sending me music. Always appreciated. And I mentioned earlier, the Our Connection night taking place at Alphabet Saturday 3rd of October. Going to be doing a 5-hour set there, 9 p.m. till 3 a.m, £5 on the door all night. Also going to be playing another one coming up for me in Brixton with the Hanson family, 31st of October. That's going to be like a, I think it's a 6 till 10:30 p.m. session. But let's get back into the music. New one from Don Cerf called The Model from the Fabric compilation.
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1: We're going to set the disco equipment up here. That's all right, isn't it?
2: Yes, fine.

So running out of time on the show for this week. Got time for one more after this. It's a good one. But let me give you a rundown of what we played since the last break. Yeah, we had Don Surf, the model from the Fabric Selects compilation album, Broke a Beat one. Played the Bruck Rogers one last week, the Mad Slinky aka Zed Bias one the week before that. Yeah, it's a real good comp. Definitely check it out. And then we had Landslide, Yembuti. There's some great remixes coming out on Boogie Cafe Records of this classic tune. I played the Piers Kerwin remix. We'll definitely play some of the others. That's the Boogie Cafe crew, always putting out the good tunes. Then we had Macwood, a track called Sammy New on True Thoughts. Macwood's a drummer. Very excited to be working with him at the label. Definitely need to check him out live if you get a chance. Got an EP coming, album to come as well. And then follow that with Le Fleur Consume, which is an edit of Tom Waits. Step Right Up. I used to play that at Sonic Switch, the club night I used to do in Brighton in the 2010s at the Green Door store. Did it for about 10 years, but that includes like COVID lockdown, so over a 10-year period, but probably worked out about 7 or 8 years altogether. I used to play that. I never knew it was Tom Waits. Someone came up to me and told me that. And then we had Isco from his brilliant album on Brownswood Records. De Niro featuring P. Wavy. Quality Sam the Man remix. The original was great at that as well. And then we had Ebony Steel Band, Can't You See Me, from a great 12-inch on Back At You Records. I picked that up at Mr. Bongo Records recently. Shout out to the Mr. Bongo crew. Greg and Gareth and Dave and Jane and everybody there. Valeric Mike. And then we had, getting to a couple of drum and bass tunes. 80s Soul, Rene and Angelo's Secret Rendezvous, D&B style from Chug. Thank you, Rob, for linking me up on that one. I like that one a lot. And then we had classic remix, Caliber, Jaheim, Put That Woman First. I remember trying to get Dub Physics to do a remix of, I'm not sure who it was, I can't remember. It was a sung vocal project on True Thoughts back in the days. And I asked him about doing it, and he just said he didn't want to remix anything with his sung vocal unless he could do a better job than Caliber did with Jaheim, Put the Woman First, which I thought was an amazing reason not to want to remix a sung vocal, because obviously that is a, you know, classic remix, an all-time classic. Big up Caliber, big up Dub Physics. And then we followed that with Alexander Flood, some great remixes from that album at Jazz's label. Vibracio is, well, I think, my favourite track on the album, and amazing to see and hear the Kaidi Tatham remix. Kaidi is a legend. Great to hear his take on that. And then just before this, Matters Unknown, Apollo from the album We Aren't Just, which came out on New Soil. Big up Jonathan. And this one in the background, JD. Early JD production. First Down, A Day with the Homies instrumental. JDJ Dilla, of course. So before we get into the last tune, just a quick reminder, keep up to date with what we're doing at True Thoughts on the website and various

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Search Unfold Robert Louis True Thoughts. I'm sure you'll find it. I've got the various ways to check the show, listen again, download the show on my website, Robert Louis, RobertLouis. I've got the current playlist and archive playlists are there too. And gig-wise, True Thoughts presents Our Connection. Saturday, the 3rd of October, I'm going to be doing a five-hour set there. £5 on the door all night, going from 9 p.m. till 2 a.m. Slightly different times to the first two because it's a Saturday night. Thought we'd start a little bit later, go a little bit later. So I hope you see you there. I'm really looking forward to playing. The first two have been brilliant. Great vibe down there, great crowd down there. And just gonna explore, catch the vibe of the people there, share the music. Saturday, 3rd of October. Always good to hear the tunes on Alphabet's brilliant sound system. And social media wise, I'm down with Instagram mainly nowadays, so you can follow me there or get in touch via the website. Shout out to everybody contacting, leaving messages, comments. Always enjoy seeing what tunes people are feeling each and every week. It's a nice mixture of the fave tracks, which I like to see. Thank you to everybody who's doing that. So we're going to finish off with paying tribute to Cassandra Wilson, who sadly passed away recently. And Cassandra Wilson was the vocalist on Courtney Pine's version of I've Known Rivers. And that Four Hero remix was a big, big tune. Used to play the original. Also used to use the instrumental. It used to mix hip-hop acapellas on the top of that. But the original Four Hero remix is so good as well. So I wanted to finish that one, a Talking Loud classic. So yeah, whatever you're up to in the next week, hope you have a good one. Take it easy and let's catch up next week. See you later.

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One love, one station, one BTN.

greetings, greetings to one and all. You don't want to bang around. Yes, welcome along, live and direct. Another Thursday, the third Thursday of the month. Which means it's time for me to go through all the wonderful promos and new music that gets sent to me. In a bit of leggy reggae extra. Lady, lady. Yes, 90 minutes of your finest, brand new, pre-released, unreleased, and exclusive new reggae music from around the world.

0: Cartier, you know what to do. Kick back, get yourselves comfortable, turn that bass up. Yeah, as we go through, a little bit of rub-a-dub, a little bit kind of lovers rock vibe, and some dancehall music.
1: Lady, come make the action begin.
0: And kicking things off this week, wonderful old ska sounding vibe. Come make the, a band called the Haptic Tonics. And of course, you know what to do if you're listening live. Come and get involved. www.1btn.fm/forum. Big respect if you're listening back on Mixcloud, Soundcloud, maybe even a repeat on the weekend morning. Wherever this finds you, and wherever this finds you, I hope it finds you well.

reggae from around the world. This is Lava. Yeah, Hot Like Lava. And now that into an absolute classic, year to year veteran singer, Mr. Tempo himself, Mr. Anthony Redrose.

Yeah, veteran. Man like the Anthony Redrose. Send a shout gun out to Nick. Andy Prento, Toby, all the crew. And the Theatre Royal, big up your chest. Shouts welcome out to Slack Lewis. Hope you're doing well, sir. Into a little rhythm quickly, a little kind of a lover's rock rhythm. And kicking things off. Enough artists on this one. This is Quang Deja.

rhythm called the He Say She Say. Yeah, a whole bunch of people in that. Ran through that pretty quickly. We had Rashaya. We had Chrissy, Scott O'Bless. Kick things off with Juan Daggio and a couple of big artists to finish on. Big Bad, Sizzler, Kalonji. And that last one, Tanya Stevens. Big singer from the late 80s. And beyond.

and another veteran classic artist. Coming up, turns on my lined up on the left hand side. Man, I'm Mr. Shakademus. Alongside Aisha Bell. And a classic standard from the 1960s. This is Perfidia.

wicked, wicked rework there. This is the hardest working man in reggae music. Mr. Perfect Giddy Marnie. Shrinkled Tongue. So we've also heard tunes from Rashani. That was Devil Stand Up Like Man. Before that, Thierry. Some Hard Times. We made a couple of combination tunes. Cass Smith alongside veteran Chuck Fender. If I take your tongue and dig your grave. Another veteran as well in the combination. Busy Signal alongside the Terry Linen. Also heard from Anya Roots Levi alongside Costa Rebel. All brand new and pre-release reggae music from around the world. I'll send a massive shout-out to Joe at Jamrock Records. Ramrock Records, even. And next up, something slightly different. Massive influence from Southern Asia, Southern India, I'd say.

sending love going out to Arizona. Hope you're not working too hard, Rich. Big love to you and Becca. Sending a slightly different styley. This is Elisa Ruby Bash.

Yeah, wonderful sounds. This is Dub Spirits. Track's called Harry Hair Harry. And of course, don't forget you can get a full track listing on all my shows on Mixcloud, Soundcloud. This will be uploaded tomorrow via the wonderful 1BTN accounts. So still plenty of good music to come. Got a couple from Ashtek, a couple from Kabaka Pyramid, got Gentleman's Dub Club alongside Mongo's Hi-Fi, some Johnny Go Figure, and the 18th Parallel. Next up, first from a couple from Ashtek, going out to Ruby J, this is a Gaudi remix. Big shouts going out to the Sarah Monument of this very parish. Don't forget to catch a wonderful show once a month. Big up Sarah. Big shouts to all those locked in, locked on. This is Leggy Reggy Extra Show, showcasing all new, brand new, pre-release, unreleased and promo reggae music from around the world. This is Wicked.

Yeah, a tune called The Love Life. It's gonna go figure alongside the 18th Parallel. And next up, Mungo's Hi-Fi alongside Sullivanson and the Gentleman's Dub Club. Going out to Nick. Tune's called Good Good.

foundation of all music. Reggae music is the root of all music. The only music with life. The only music that wake up the slumbering mentality and bring people into reality. The only music that flashes lightning and rolling thunder and make the earth quake.

big artist, Kabaka Pyramid. That's alongside Pressure Bus Pipe and a nice sample intro from Mr. Peter Tosh. When artists sound so nice, you have to drop in twice. It's Kabaka Pyramid, back to back. This is his next forthcoming single, Wither Them.

Fourth coming from Kabaka Pyramid. So last tune for me. Many, many thanks for tuning in as ever. I'll be back in 2 weeks for my vinyl show Through the Decades. Already some absolute goodies I put by for that. So I'll love you and leave you with more Aztec. The real pyramid, oh, them. This is the alongside Gringo Vibronics remix. This is Beat the Drum. Don't forget, whatever you do, do it kindly, do it wisely. Look after your fellow spirits and beings. Don't forget love and awareness. And as for me, I'll be seeing you.

0: Estás escuchando Melódica con Chris Coco.
1: This episode, more melody, a little melancholy, deep sounds shipped in from around the world. Electronica, Balearica, way beyond, and back again. It's Melódica with me, Chris Coco.

Next tune from Sunrise and The Life We Live on Music for Dreams, an album by John Beltran, which is very, very good and highly recommended. This track is Meant

Yeah, amazing album, John Beltran, Sunrise and the Life We Live. Do check that out. Next is Life's a Beach and another really great album called Miraji by Argento. I've played a couple of tracks on the show already. Here's another one, super, super Balearic, which is why it's in the Life's a Beach section. And this is called Vela d'Argento.

you want to talk about the Balearic categorisation thing, that one for me is properly Balearic because it's not made specifically with the island of Ibiza in mind. It's just made as a piece of music, Mediterranean music, sunshine music, summer music, and can be selected by Balearic selectors and played in that kind of sunshine environment and worked so, so beautifully. This next one, a cover of a classic song in the deep melancholy electronic style. Can't say it. It's by Fantastic Twins, and you will, without a doubt, recognise the song.

Another left turn now with a little bit of rock and roll. Is it rock and roll? Who knows? It's by The War on Drugs. It's their new single. It's called Who's That? And it's great.

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1: Can you tell me what you've been thinking about today?
2: Oh, just happy for it. It was a beautiful day. I was thinking how great it is to be alive.
1: Are you serious?
2: Very.
1: That's good.

Back up to date next with something by Fabio Santana in a very similar vein to the last one. This is a track from a really good new album of this kind of stuff.

now it's time for some more from the Jim album, The Strange Case of Existence. This one, Chalet Café, featuring the wonderful Jason Williamson on the angry Aggie vocals to counteract the beautiful strings.

just heard Adrian Young and Al Shahid Mohammed with Moreno. And here's the final track of the show by Marco Benevento. It's called Miss Neptune. See you next week.

Welcome along to the Taxi Radio Show on 1BTN. In the studio this week, me, Pete C, and Steve Campion. And you got us for the next 2 hours with some exciting announcements coming up. Check our Insta if you haven't already.

So as I said, some big announcements coming up. I'm going to let Steve do that one in a bit, if you haven't checked our Insta already. But other things happening this week, this Friday, Think Twice. If you're out and about in Brighton, Fortune of War, Barry Dust is hosting, well, frankly, ridiculous lineup. He's got Mish, Gary Johnson, and Leroy all on one night down the Fortune of War this Friday, so that's worth checking out. I had to say that because he's listening. But it will be a heavy night.

Hello and good evening. Thought I'd just jump on to say, tell you about the next party we've got coming up on the 21st of November. If you're not on the internet or Instagram, just blowing up. We've got DJ Nature joining us at Alphabet. We'll throw another party alongside Capital Records. Very excited about this one. Tickets will be on sale Friday the 25th, that's next Friday at 8 a.m. Don't sleep on those. It's gonna be a big one, looking forward to it.

Shout out to Rossi Coops, Lewis Crew. Hold tight. Lewis.

So to give a big shout out to everyone that came down to the Better Half a couple of weeks ago. Taxi bringing it for the Vinyl Friday crew, and thanks to them for inviting us down. It was a lovely time, wasn't it? Pretty wild. So yeah.

So we had to pay tribute to DJ Nature, play a couple of his tunes on the show. What with the announcement of him as our next guest at Taxi Capsule at Alphabet. And as Steve said, tickets go available, go on sale, sorry, for general release on Friday next week at 8 a.m. on Dice. So get yourself on there. I think that's going to sell fast. We can't wait.

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It's a taxi radio show. It's us finishing up for the last 5 minutes. Coming up, you've got the glow up. If you're in town, go to, on air. Pop in for a drink. Jawa Jones on the ones and twos up there. Nice times. Have a lovely evening.

That tune is called Luna Manga. Oh no, it's called Eternal Love, and the artist is Luna Manga. One of Kate's recent tunes. She's always good at bringing the new stuff. You're listening to The Glow Up with Kate and myself, Zoe Bice. And a tune from me coming up. Not so recent, but a really good one. It's called Nowhere. It's by Aquano, and it's Crazy P's Heatwave Mix.

This is the Glow Up Show on 1BTN. Hope you're enjoying the tunes. Kicking off with some nice chilled sort of deep house vibes. Yeah, a lot more chilled out than we normally play, but I'm enjoying it. Let's go with it.

Nice one, Zoe Weiss. Always great selections from this lady. I'm going to move on to one that I've been a little bit addicted to lately. And, you know, some tracks that you just play over and over and do everyone's heads in. However, they've not complained, not so far. But it is by Discovery Zone and it's called Dance 2. And this is it.

listening to The Glow Up on 1BTN with myself, Zoe Weiss, and Kate Patrick. Seems to have slipped into a bit of a new disco vibe here.

0: absolutely loved that one, Zoe Weiss. Very,
1: it was a banger, wasn't it?
0: Thanks. Bloody was. And yeah, following on with our beloved electro vibes as always, and we're gonna continue on with a pretty new one. Nice to have some fresh blood in here. And this was out on the end of January this year, and it is called Chic Face by Did Virgo.

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Chic Face by Did Virgo. Oh, who did Virgo? Oh, anyway, that's the artist name. Moving on. Yeah, I absolutely love this next tune that I found recently. It's called Till the End Of, and it's by Anthony Middleton. And I hope you enjoy it as much as I do.

0: Sozo advice. We are coming to the end of the summer, and as it seems, just chatting to the taxi guys earlier, as much as we've all had a fantastic summer of crazy parties and weather, I think we're all ready for it. Ready for the
1: Speak
0: autumn.
1: For yourself.
0: However, with the outgoing of the summer comes the incoming Halloween, and almost like festive season seems to be upon us already, and there's some pretty cool nights coming soon, I believe. One of them being at the Engineering with Logan Fisher, which I can't wait for, in Paranoid London. Excited for that. I've got my birthday coming up too. So as we edge into the darker nights, comes the clubby nights. So we go from the festive season into the dark, dingy clubs, so which we all love to.
1: God, it's relentless.
0: I know. When do we get a break, eh? On that note, going to go into Loco Dice and gigs and get comfy.
1: Very apt, and just thinking about getting into my PJs right now.
0: Not quite.

0: thanks for listening. This is the Glow Up Show on 1BTN here in Brighton. That tune is by Snillock and it's called 800 Lesbians, and it's dedicated to Jamie if you're listening. I think you'll appreciate that. And handing over to you, Kate, you've got a corker lined up for us, I'm sure. What have you got?
1: So, and this is in celebration of Hot Since 82's new album release, which I believe was about a week ago, and it's bloody amazing. I'm not sure whether this is even on it, but always going to be a pretty cool collaboration. So it's Rudimental, but it's Hot Since 82 mix, and it's called right here.

0: Yeah, we are gonna move on from that, and yeah, I know that another one of our mutual favourites is Scream, so I'll let you take it from here as a revise.
1: Yes, Scream and Fletch, this is called Lost Without You, and it's an absolute corker.

0: What an absolute corker. I think so anyway. I hope you enjoyed it. That was Lost Without You by Scream and Fletch. What a combo. Yeah, so Kate and I have decided we're just going to bang it out for the last 20 minutes. And yeah, this is one that Kate found recently by the Mighty High Contrast. Very excited about this, Kate.
1: It's called Going Up.
0: Here we go.

0: That was the amazing Over Mono with So You Know. What a cracking tune, eh, Kate?
1: Yeah, that's another amazing act who also have a brand new album out recently. I think it probably came out about 4 weeks ago. Some really good bangers on there, of course. So we're going to move on with another banger, funnily enough. And this one is called Fool Me Twice. And it's by Bakey, and yes, it bangs.

0: are almost at the end of our show. Thanks for listening. This has been The Glow Up with myself, Zoe Weiss, and my lovely colleague and friend, Kate Patrick.
1: Colleague, eh? Very professional.
2: Thank you so much for listening, guys. We will be back, as always, on the third, not as always, but we will next time, on the third Thursday of every month. So have a lovely evening, and thank you for listening.

The Roots Garden Show, 1BTN, just warming in through to the hour of midnight. Big shout out to all the regular listeners. Roots and culture, reggae music all the way through. Kicking it off, Q Monday.

Hugh Mundell, Jafire. Coming on a JF 12 inch disco mix style. Send this one out to Peter G. How you doing, sir? All of the 1BTN family, big up yourself, Mickey, Leggy, Reggae, man like Ian, all of the crew, everyone down here at the station. Great to be back on the airwaves after a bit of sabbatical. Been away working over the summer weekends. The events business never stops. It's about 6 weeks since I was on the airwaves. My good friend Jerry Perilous been keeping you locked on every week for the last 6 weeks or so with the selection train show. Big up yourself, Jerry.

forum page, chat room. Let us know you tuned in, I'll give you a shout. Big shout going out to Trooper, how you doing, sir? Way down there in Ethiopia, living the good life. Big up yourself, the Heavy Tone family, man like Eric, Gabe's, all the crew. Coming up next, instrumental style from the great Peter Tosh. Check it.

So you don't know, I'm Mikey General, and we say every time I listen to Rose Garden, I just love peace and prosperity. Brother John, play the song. Rastafari.

This one instrumental piece from classic Bunny Wailer tune. Armageddon time, Armageddon man. Instrumental from Peter Tosh on Melodica, track entitled Anti-Apartheid. Comes on a Solomonic 7-inch. 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Scarce to find on original, well worth picking up, really lovely pressing. 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

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The Soul Revivers featuring Johnny Clark. 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

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Amazing new album produced by Nick Manassa alongside David Hill, featuring a whole host of legendary

Holding It Down, Soul Revivers. Find it in all the usual places. Also available in full vinyl. And yeah, don't miss this 7. Limited copies of things, a white label. Acid Jazz Records. Beautiful music. Big up yourself, Nick. Minutes past the hour of 11 here on 1BTN. It's the Roots Garden Show, taking you right up to midnight with me, John Jones. 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

Ollie Perkins out of Bristol. Look out for it. Beautiful LP. Every track a killer. This next one, changing the style now. Big, big tune for us this last month down at the Roots Garden Summer Sessions, and you're gonna know why. Check it out. Brand new on a 12, first time on vinyl. Been out for a while, actually. Came on a CD about 2015, I think. The great Peter Huntingale. Check it out.

last weekend as well. Remember, you can catch Roots Garden in session a week Friday down here in Brighton. It's the Cowley Club. We're back there, Weight and Treble. Just two scoop session, limited capacity venue.

third Thursday of each month. In fact, I think there might be five Thursdays this month, if I got my maths right. I'm not quite sure. Don't forget, you can get Jerry Perilous right here, the same

0: 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It's all from me, I'm out of here. 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

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I'm joined tonight by Pat Waller and Max Ludford, part of the Reset crew. We're going to be down at Coast Cafe on October the 11th. Free entry. Join us down there.